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1: 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Here's your host, Patricia Fraser.
2: You know, even when I'm feeling tired, I find that listening to Celtic music gets my toes tapping, gets me up and around. Maybe I'm in the kitchen doing some work and I just start dancing. A real kitchen party just for one. We have so much new music to bring you this hour. We're going to start off with Shugel Nifty. Their new album is called Stamina Island, and this is Up the McFud.

a new EP called Meet Me in the Kitchen. That is Celtic Cross. And Toss It Back. Now, that is made up of three siblings, Kathleen Fee, John Vesey, and Ken Vesey. And they're blending their Irish roots with the rock, folk, country, and American roots music they heard growing up around New York. Melisande has a new album, Sur la même longueur d'onde, on the same wavelength. And she is joined by Mademoiselle Ruiz with Sans Courrier Toujours, Without Always Running.

A set that includes Telegraph Reel and the Three Sisters. That is the McDades from Thread the Light. You're listening to Kilt in a Twist. I'm Patricia Fraser.

Oh, young Jacky Tar was out for bail-pooking when he heard a squire and the lady talking. Jack heard him to the lady say, tonight with you, love, I mean to lay. Fa-la-la-doo, rifle-a-ro, rifle-a-la-doo. Just tie a string all around your finger, let the other end dangle down from your window and I'll...

0: at Der Bayern in Germany. That is Basco and Jackie Tarr, the man, the legend, the song. And we also heard from the Dropkick Murphys and Chesterfields and Aftershave. Now, kids, before there were vapes, there were these things called cigarettes. And Chesterfields was a very famous brand. Louise Bichon has traveled the Orkney Islands and brought back the Orcadian tales of old in archival field recordings, song, and spoken word. This is Mammy Scott.
1: Mammy Scott was a sea witch from Stromness who offered fair winds for sixpence a time. A captain called at Mammy Scott's seeking fair winds for the journey back to Stornoway on the Isle of Lewis from Orkney. She gave him a piece of string with three knots tied in it, telling him to untie one knot and the winds would gently blow him back towards Stornoway. If that wasn't enough, he could untie a second knot and a stronger wind would guide him home. However, under no circumstance should he ever untie the third knot, or things would not end well. The captain thanked her and set off. The winds were light

So he untied the first knot and the ship breezed past Hoy and along the coast of Sutherland. Feeling somewhat impatient, the captain untied a second knot. The winds picked up and the ship made good speed around Cape Wrath, soon arriving at the entrance of Stornoway Harbour. Curiosity got the better of him, and he decided, what was the worst that could happen? They were already home, what bad could it possibly do? So the captain untied the third knot. Suddenly, the winds changed direction. The skies turned black, and a hurricane started to blow. The ship was tossed around violently on the waves, the crew holding on for dear life, the captain bitterly regretting his decision. The ship was blown all the way back to Orkney, where Mammy Scott sat watching and

G'day, we're a Baron's Heir from George Duff's album, The Collier Lad. And we heard from the Real Mackenzies with Fortitude Vicinimus and Shackleton. Now, a matelek is a moth or butterfly that is in Belarusian. And Nevrida is a group from Belarus with a song of the same name.

0: Kiltronica from Sky with just a taste of that Slavic life. That is a Bulgarian Shed from Shed Life, the album by Sketch.
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0: Our Cosmic Celtic Play for today is Rock the Machine from Dervish, featuring Iron and Wine. But first, A Thought to Ponder by John Kenneth Galbraith. We are becoming the servants in thought, as in action, of the machine we have created to serve us.

The Dreadnoughts and Rosabella. Thanks so much for joining us today on Celt in a Twist. We are produced and recorded through the facilities of Calcopirate Communications. Our producer is Cal Coat, also host of World Beat Canada Radio. Give that a lesson. Now, we are going to go out today with Hayden Stern. From Seattle, he studied at the feet of the master, Alistair Fraser, who likes to call the Scottish fiery fiddle tradition the haggis. This was produced by Jan Falquette of Genticorum, and it's Bomb Cyclone. 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